What's happening, classic rock enthusiasts? Eric Slater, 1029 The Rattler. Classic Cash is back. 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Now, we got five keywords. 8 a.m., 10, noon, 2, and 4. 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If you want a shot at the cash, you got to play those keywords. Now, this week, we're also going to get you hooked up with tickets for the Chamber Barbecue, Route 66 Motor Speedway, and Pints for Prostates is just around the corner. I'll see you back here bright and early in the a.m. with all the details. 7:30, I got your news of the weird and unnatural.

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Eric Slater, 1029 The Rattler. Classic Cash is back. 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If you want a shot at the cash, you got to play those keywords. Now, this week, we're also going to get you hooked up with tickets for the Chamber Barbecue, Route 66 Motor Speedway, and Pints for Prostates is just around the corner. I'll see you back here bright and early in the a.m. with all the details. 7:30, I got your news of the weird and unnatural.

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Now, this week, we're also going to get you hooked up with tickets for the Chamber Barbecue, Route 66 Motor Speedway, and Pints for Prostates is just around the corner. I'll see you back here bright and early in the a.m. with all the details. 7:30, I got your news of the weird and unnatural.

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4: 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He is an alternate on the crisis intervention team providing assistance to people in crisis. He is also assigned to

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0: If you are a first responder, we would like to say thank you.
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1: Corporal Frock is assigned to the midnight shift of the Amarillo Police Department. He is an alternate on the crisis intervention team providing assistance to people in crisis. 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

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Eric Slater, 1029 The Rattler. Classic Cash is back. 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Now, we got five keywords. 8 a.m., 10, noon, 2, and 4. 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If you want a shot at the cash, you got to play those keywords. Now, this week, we're also going to get you hooked up with tickets for the Chamber Barbecue, Route 66 Motor Speedway, and Pints for Prostates is just around the corner. I'll see you back here bright and early in the a.m. with all the details. 7:30, I got your news of the weird and unnatural.

0: is here. Cooler weather is upon us. And of course, we're in the midst of the football season. 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

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Eric Slater, 1029 The Rattler. Classic Cash is back. 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If you want a shot at the cash, you got to play those keywords. Now, this week, we're also going to get you hooked up with tickets for the Chamber Barbecue, Route 66 Motor Speedway, and Pints for Prostates is just around the corner. I'll see you back here bright and early in the a.m. with all the details. 7:30, I got your news of the weird and unnatural.

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If you want a shot at the cash, you got to play those keywords. Now, this week, we're also going to get you hooked up with tickets for the Chamber Barbecue, Route 66 Motor Speedway, and Pints for Prostates is just around the corner. 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

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Now, this week, we're also going to get you hooked up with tickets for the Chamber Barbecue, Route 66 Motor Speedway, and Pints for Prostates is just around the corner. 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

I am the simplest of men, 102.9 The Rattler, but you already knew that. Good morning, Eric Slater. Hope you are off to a great start. Hey, welcome to Thursday. Got sunshine in the early 80s for the expected high today and tomorrow, probably even into the weekend. So we got that kind of nice cooling down fall thing going on. It's going to be a great day for the Chamber Barbecue. Hope to see you out there this afternoon. Currently at the Trips Harley-Davidson Studios. We're hanging out in the upper 50s. Classic Cash got that first keyword coming your way just after 8. Route 66 Motor Speedway, the High Plains Hustle, baby. I know you want tickets, and you know we're going to be talking about your prostate. It's what we do. First Van Halen, 102.9 The Rattler. Good morning.

0: So I got Jill checking in at the Talk and Text at 806-350-1029. She says, yesterday, you threw us a curveball. You did a call-and-win contest for Route 66 Motor Speedway. What gives? You know what? I don't know. I just got bored. I'm like, let's see if anybody's going to call me. And you did. These are hot tickets, and I've got your next shot coming up in the 8 o'clock. Now, will it be a text-and-win or a call-and-win? I don't know. You know what? I'm probably going to go back to the phones for that one, but it is coming up in the 8 o'clock, so if you want hot racing action in your weekend, maybe we'll get that done for you.
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Your official chamber barbecue forecast, 102.9 The Rattler. Okay, nothing's official here, but it looks like it's going to be a gorgeous day. Sunshine, early 80s, winds next to nothing. If you're looking for a great time, Tri-State Fairgrounds. It's going to be awesome. If you didn't win tickets from us, you could still get your ticket at the gate, and hopefully we're going to see you out there at the Tri-State Fairgrounds this afternoon. It's going to be gorgeous. It's going to be awesome. Now, again, I'm out of tickets, so you'll have to settle for the cash. I do have $1,000 up for grabs today. That first keyword coming your way. We'll do that just after 8 o'clock. Good morning.

0: It's a lot like Ozzy, if you think about it. 102.9 The Rattler. Yesterday, I was saying, look, if you're on this end of the building, when Ozzy comes on, you're going to get Ozzy in your face. Kind of the same thing with the Allman Brothers, I think. What's happening? 102.9 The Rattler. Eric Slater in the mornings. Pints for prostates. We're talking about this week because it's important. October 15th, it's coming your way, and I'm getting a lot of feedback. A lot of people going, well, you know, I don't know if I want the poke. And I'm like, whoa, what kind of joint do you think this is, man? It's a simple blood draw from your arm. If you want the poke, you're going to have to pay extra for that. No, this is super simple. I'm going to run down all the details and tell you 1,000 reasons why you should be there here in about 10 minutes.
1: Fall is here. 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

There could be several radio stations that care about your prostate, but we are going to put our money where... I'll work on that too. Here's the deal. Pints for Prostates, just around the corner, October the 15th. I'd love to see you out there. We want to see huge participation in this. Here's the deal. You could win $1,000 just for coming out for a free test that could save your life, a free pint in your hand. Access Community Credit Union is making it rain. They're giving up $1,000. One guy that comes out for that test is going to win $1,000 just for coming and taking care of their health. And that's a great thing, man. This is the test that could save your life. Every year we get a handful of guys that come back a little high on the antigens. I hope I'm saying that correctly. And they got to go get it checked out. Doesn't mean that they've got cancer. It just means they got to go get it checked out. Early detection is the key for prostate cancer. So it's important that if you're a guy 45 plus, you're getting a PSA test every single year. We're giving you one for free on October 15th at Pondicetta Brewery. You're going to get that free pint, and we are going to get you signed up to possibly win $1,000, which is super cool. So mark it on your calendar. Ladies, encourage your guy to go. We're going to be looking for you. Here's Foreigner, 102.9 The Rattler. Good morning.

0: It's High Definition Classic Rock, 102.9 The Rattler. Doors. Eric Slater in the mornings. What's going on, man? First keyword to play for Classic Cash coming up just after 8 o'clock. That could put $1,000 into your pocket this very day. So make sure you play those keywords. Got your news of the weird and unnatural. American dining that apparently baffles foreigners. Pet trick-or-treating. Did we really need to do pet trick-or-treating? And pulled over for driving a couch. It's all coming up. News of the weird and unnatural. Romantics. Coming up next.
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See, I always sit there thinking, when should I start talking? 102.9 The Rattler, Phil Collins, Eric Slater in the mornings. What is going on? So I got a little sidetracked. I was putting together the news of the weird. And then I noticed that this dropped. Def Leppard's going to be hitting the road. They just announced a massive tour. Goo Goo Dolls, awesome. And the Struts. I love the Struts. How cool is this? So I just fired off an email. I said, hey, how about we put together a You Pick Your Destination Def Leppard thing for next year? Because, man, they're going to, I'm just running it down. Detroit, that'd be cool. Boston, Washington, D.C., Pittsburgh, Chicago, Minneapolis, Denver, Austin, Fort Worth, Mobile, Alabama. I don't know if that's a destination. Los Angeles, San Francisco, San Antonio, Houston, Oklahoma City. I'm just throwing these out there. New York. Is that their second time in? They're going to be in Philly. I mean, Cleveland. I mean, they're going to be. I mean, this is an extensive tour. It goes from March until July 2nd, and they'll probably add dates to that. But that just dropped. It looks like this morning. So. Anyway, Def Leppard hitting the road. Good morning. What's up? Ladies and gentlemen, first keyword to play coming up at the top of the hour. First, your news of the weird and unnatural. So the precursor to LASIK was actually found by accident. I have never heard the story ever. There was a nearsighted boy, got into a fistfight. His glasses shattered, sending glass pieces into his eyes. After a doctor removed the glass, he found tiny cuts had flattened the cornea and actually cured his bad vision. And that led to further research. The French term for brass knuckles is poing américain or coupe de poing américain. And I'm probably pronouncing that wrong. It literally translates to American fist or American punch. And I think that's awesome. So there you go. Migraines, 3 times more common in women than in men. Interesting. Listerine. How do I? This is tough. So Listerine was marketed originally as a feminine hygiene product back in 1932, specifically to, well, you know, to make sure that you're feeling fresh. It was not mouthwash. 48-year-old city commission candidate, Florida, showed graphic nude pictures of himself, including images describing him doing. And if this is why we don't, I'm doing the helicopter right now, just in my chair, doing the helicopter. Apparently, I don't know if these were official campaign materials, but yeah, a woman in Wisconsin. Do you like that helicopter thing? Can you kind of, yeah, okay. A woman in Wisconsin is accused of posing as a Milwaukee public school substitute teacher going into a classroom and berating the students. Over 122,000 cases of Gatorade have been recalled across 37 states after the company found undeclared dyes, you know, like food colorings. So do you have a friend who would tell you the same stories over and over again? This is friend, not father. A new poll, 28% of people say they won't stop a friend from repeating themselves. 41% say they'll probably interrupt. Another 20% say they will definitely shut that down. You know what? I would fall into the 28%. Look, if they're telling me a story again, it means they've probably told it to a lot of people. The story's important to them. And as long as it's not like a huge story, I will probably endure the story again. LA gets things like horror-themed convenience stores, as opposed to everyone else who get horrifying convenience stores. Apparently, there's a horror-themed convenience store that just opened up in Los Angeles. A new study says that there might be some truth to the idea that farm kids get fewer allergies due to barn exposure. Science is looking into it. New York is the most Botox-obsessed state. Mississippi is the least. Parents are using AI to generate picture-day style images of their children, or others are getting their kids' pictures taken as normal but avoiding paying for the final images using AI to erase watermarks from the proofs. Look, I'm going to be honest with you. I know a lot of photographers, a lot of people that are trying to be a photographer for a living.
If you are taking their pictures and taking their watermarks off them, you're a thief. I'm just putting that you're a thief. You are stealing something that is not yours. And I know you'll make the argument, no, this is a picture of my family, my kids, my stuff. It belongs to me. It really, it doesn't. It doesn't. You had somebody use their time, their gear to take a picture of something for you, and then you don't give them credit, or you essentially just steal it from them without buying it. You're kind of a thief, and you should rethink that. Just saying. Don't do that. American dining customs that baffle foreigners. Sorry, that was the cough button. There's a list of things that Americans do while dining at restaurants abroad that are mind-boggling to the locals. Ordering one entree to split. Apparently, that is very taboo overseas. When Americans say, I'll do thee when ordering from a menu, it's such a strange choice of a phrase. Or when people say, gimme when ordering. Some people say this is bad manners when you could say, may I please have or can I please have? And I'm sure some Americans also say that. expecting service in a restaurant to be immediate and having your server exactly on your schedule so you don't have to wait. What they don't finish that off with is Americans tip. And foreigners, generally, it is not a tipping culture. You know, servers and waiters generally aren't tipped as much. And when an American offers a tip, it kind of freaks them out. Finishing all of your meal 100%. In some countries like Iran, if you're going to be dining in Iran anytime soon, it means you didn't get enough and your host has let you down if you finish the meal completely. We just don't like to waste things over here. And someone said you should not be patting someone on the head in any country. And I don't know anybody that pats people on the head. So I think this is just a bunch of propaganda. Thank you, BuzzFeed. Do we need to do this? I don't think we do. Pets and trick-or-treating. More and more people are looking for ways to take their pets out trick-or-treating themselves. We've got a great person that we, you know, in our neighborhood that will offer up little biscuits and like little things if you do have your dog with you. But he's also the dude that has the cooler of beer for the dads. So yeah, we're on board. PetSmart just announced two in-store events, which are happening at all locations. The pet trick-or-treating is happening October 17th and 25th. I'm not sure we need that. There's also a Meet the Spooky Pets family event where the store employees will showcase creepier pets like snakes, spiders, and beetles. So anyway, I mean, I guess it's a good promotion. And finally, two men pulled over this past weekend after they were driving a couch down a busy road, Charlotte, North Carolina. Of course, the couch was not street legal. Police posted a picture of the men's ride, which consisted of two electric Lime scooters with a small couch straddling the scooters. In the caption, they said they appreciate the creativity, but, quote, ask yourself, should this be on the road with actual cars? Will the sheer shock of seeing this on the road cause other drivers to lose focus and drive unsafely? If the answer feels maybe yes, you might want to rethink the ride. No video, but it sounds like the men could have been cited. That's unclear. Shockingly, there's no indication that alcohol was involved in any way, shape, or form. And that is your news of the weird and unnatural. Good morning. So, cash, $1,000 up for grabs today. I got your first keyword after the top.

0: It's Amarillo's classic rock station, 102.9 The Rattler. Eric Slater in the mornings. What's up, man? First cash keyword, the classic cash is back in effect. We are giving away $20,000. $20,000! $1,000 a day, 4 weeks, Monday through Friday. Has to take the weekend off because lugging around all that cash, man, it gets tiring. So you got to rest on the weekends. But Monday through Friday, 5 keywords a day. I've got your first one coming up. Also, the 10 commandments of longevity. If you have become a person of a certain age, which I have, you're looking for ways to keep going, keep moving, keep doing good stuff, right? These 10 commandments, by the way, do not cost anything. And I'll tell you what those are here in a bit. Motley Crue coming up next.
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Amarillo's classic rock station, 102.9 The Rattler, Kansas. Eric Slater in the mornings. Hello. What's going on, man? Classic cash. We have got literally $1,000 a day. Somebody is going to win $1,000 every single day. That person could be you if you play our keywords. You guys ready for the first keyword of the day? It is trick, T-R-I-C-K. That is trick, T-R-I-C-K. Text that now, 806-350-1029. That's 806-350-1029. The keyword is trick, T-R-I-C-K. Make sure you get that in. Every keyword equals an opportunity. It equals an entry into the contest. If you don't take those entries and those expire, you can't go back and play them. So it's just like leaving it on the table. We don't want that for you. What we want for you is $1,000 in your pocket, because that would be cool. T-R-I-C-K, get that in, 806-350-1029. Do you want to be around longer? Are you looking for the longevity thing? Are you looking to be more active as you get a little bit more experience on you? There's a guy named Michael Hall recently shared what he calls the 10 Commandments of Longevity. And the cool thing about it is they don't cost you anything, which is fantastic. His recipe for the Fountain of Youth is pretty simple, and it starts here. Guard your attention. Be mindful of the content and information you consume. He says, what you think, you become. You know, if you are constantly scrolling through your social feeds, scroll for things that are going to teach you something. The topics that you've always wanted. History. Don't just settle for the mush. Don't do the mush. Honor your sleep. Man, this is probably one of the most important things. The more I read about this stuff, it always comes back to your sleep. Prioritize quality sleep and healthy sleeping habits, man. If you ain't getting that 7 to 8 hours every single night, man, you are depriving yourself. You are depriving your body a chance to heal and to rejuvenate and all that stuff. So honor your sleep. Move daily. Do not become sedentary. Make sure that you're up and at 'em. It's important to stay active with regular movement and exercise. I ain't saying you got to join the pickleball league, but get out there and do stuff. Preserve your strength, maintaining muscle, strength, mobility, and posture. Key to living longer. They say that it's not just about going out and walking around the block, that you should actually do some light weights as well. Eat real food. Stay away from any of that saturated stuff. 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Vegetable oil, canola oil, that kind of stuff. Do the olive oil. That's much better for you. Stuff like that. Or ghee butter or tallow. Man, tallow is the bomb. 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Cultivate relationships. Welcome new challenges. Remain curious. Keep the funnel wide. He said, aging is a natural narrowing of our metaphorical funnel. So if you do your best to be resilient with healthy habits, then you can keep that.

funnel wide, you have more things that you can experience, go out and do. He says the goal is not to accumulate more birthdays, but to make those years healthier and more meaningful. Man, I think that is good stuff right there. That's all I'm saying. So the 10 commandments of longevity. I hope you're doing those. And I hope you're playing the key word, man. It is trick. T-R-I-C-K. That's T-R-I-C-K. Text it now and good luck.

0: So is it called contest maxing? Is that what I'm about to do to you? Because I've got your shot to get on the pass list for Route 66 Motor Speedway coming up this hour. And in the backdrop, I've got a shot at $1,000. So we are contest maxing. Is that what the kids call it on the internets today? It's maxing. Everything is maxing, right? So we're going to contest max, I guess, this hour. Trick, T-R-I-C-K, if you want a shot at $1,000, I encourage you to play that keyword at 806-350-1029. That is our talk and text, T-R-I-C-K. I mean, literally takes you seconds to do. It could put $1,000 in your pocket. Oh, nobody wins those kind of... Yes, they do. Yes, they do. And the keywords that win are happening at 1029, The Rattler. So there you go. T-R-I-C-K. Get that in. And hang on. I've got your shot at getting on the pass list this weekend as the High Plains Hustle goes down Route 66 Motor Speedway. Stick around.
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2: 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Cooler weather is upon us. And of course,

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1: What we've got here is failure to communicate. Some men you just can't reach. So you get what we had here last week, which is the way he wants it. Well, he gets it. I don't like it.

literally terrifying. 102.9 The Rattler. So I'm getting ready. That's ZZ Top, by the way, Eric Slater. I'm getting ready to give away some tickets for the Route 66 Motor Speedway. And all of a sudden, I get the hiccups. That is terrifying for a man in my position. Hiccups? Are you kidding me? What am I, two? Route 66 Motor Speedway. They have got, they don't just have a cool weekend of racing. They have got an epic weekend of racing. And, I mean, it's going to be awesome. It's called the High Plains Hustle. It goes down this Saturday and Sunday. We're talking two nights of racing. The American Racer Modified Series coming to town. That's cool. Two nights of nonstop, no quit modifieds. It's going to be awesome. Plus 305s are coming back. It is going to be an awesome, awesome night out there at the track. Route 66 Motor Speedway pulling out all the stops for October. And if you want to go, I would like you to call me on the telephone. 806-350-1029. The ninth person through, going to get you hooked up with a pair of passes. So you're going to be on our pass list for this Saturday night, Route 66 Motor Speedway. That's what we got for you. But you got to call me right now. The ninth person, 806-350-1029. This is a call Eric and win. Speak to Eric on the phone and win contest. So call me now, 806-350-1029. Looking for the ninth person through, man. I'm going to send you off to some hot racing action this weekend, Route 66 Motor Speedway. Good luck.

and Brandon on the pass list for this Saturday night Route 66 Motor Speedway. Hot racing action is back. The High Plains Hustle Saturday and Sunday. Two nights back-to-back racing. And we've got more tickets coming up tomorrow. So if you guys want to make plans for the track for this weekend, man, we have got your tickets. So definitely keep it locked in. We've got a keyword in play. It is trick, T-R-I-C-K. I implore you. man, text that keyword. You got nothing to lose. T-R-I-C-K. Hit us up at 806-350-1029. If you would like to put $1,000 in your pocket, that's what you got to do. You got to play the keywords. T-R-I-C-K.

0: Amarillo's classic rock station, 102.9 The Rattler. Stone Temple Pilots, Eric Slater in the mornings. So much going on. This weekend, there is a really cool event going down at Another Chance House. I've got Steve Smart coming into the studios. We're going to talk here just after the top of the hour. In the meantime, make sure that you've got the keyword in for $1,000. It's Trick, T-R-I-C-K. If you're not playing the keyword, you're not winning the cash. That's just all there is to it. So play that keyword. And stick around. Open house coming your way this weekend. All the details just after the top.
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0: Amarillo's classic rock station, 1029. The Rattler, Van Halen, Eric Slater in the mornings. Trick, T-R-I-C-K, that is your keyword, to play for the cash, $1,000 today. So if you're not playing, you're not winning. Good morning. So lots going on this weekend, and I got a call from my buddy Steve over at Another Chance House. Says, hey, we got an open house. I'm like, we got to talk about that. Steve, good morning.
1: Good morning.
0: How are you?
1: I'm good.
0: So I don't know if you guys know this, but I am an absolute fan of Another Chance House. I love everything that they do, but I know that there's probably a lot of people that may not know what Another Chance House does and is all about. So Steve, what does Another Chance House do?
1: Well, we provide a positive path to a self-sufficient life for men who are homeless or at risk of homelessness.
0: Yeah.
1: And we do that in a real life way. You know, these men come to us either off the streets or just down and out or been living on their buddy's couch or, yeah, or whatever the case may be. And they just want to change. You know, they want to be self-sufficient. They want to be successful in their life. And so what's what we try to provide for them? We provide a place for them to live, food for them to eat, all their basic necessities, and then provide them with support and guidance in whatever area they specifically need that is put them where they're at.
0: You know, it's a structured environment, and you guys, you invest in the men that you work with, but you ask for them to invest in themselves, I think. Is that accurate?
1: Oh, yeah. I believe that the ones that are truly successful, that do really well, put in a lot more effort than we ever do.
0: Yeah.
1: It's all about, if you want to be better, you've got to be better.
0: Yeah.
1: We can't open the door and walk you through it. You got to walk through the door yourself.
0: You know, I think one of the interesting things that people don't realize is, and man, I got to go to a luncheon for you guys not too long ago, and hear some of the testimonies of the men that have been lifted up by Another Chance House. And they were talking about basic things that we just do not think about. Getting a driver's license, finding your social security card, having an address that you can put down, to actually go out on interviews. You guys, if they don't have a car, which many of them I'm sure do not, you guys make sure they can make that job interview. You give them all of that structure that I think a lot of us kind of take for granted that we may have. These men have lost, and they're trying to get back there, and those are huge leaps for them.
1: Yeah, and those things that you just talked about are more challenging to get again.
0: Yeah,
1: when you haven't had one in a long time, than anything else any person's really going to face.
0: Yeah.
1: Sometimes it's almost impossible to get those documents that you have to have. And you're right, we do take that for granted. I've had a driver's license since I was 15 years old.
0: Yeah.
1: You know, and so, and I've had my Social Security card still in my billfold.
0: Yeah.
1: But that's not what these men experience. And it is so challenging because you can't get a job. You can't do anything without those little documents.
0: Yeah.
1: And it sounds trivial, but it is, I guarantee, it is the most disheartening thing that they face.
0: Yeah.
1: And it just puts them into this depression.
0: Overall,
1: that how do you get out of? And that's what we're there for, is to just grab their hand and let's go to the driver's license office or whatever that may be.
0: Yeah.
1: Let's go get these things so that you can change your life.

0: And those little bitty wins are like huge in what they do.
1: Well, you know, one of the testimonies really struck me, and I'm not going to name the gentleman or the company they work for, but he was talking about getting a driver's license, going through a temp agency, working for a company, then being offered a full-time job at that company, and then rising up through that company. And I was just like, that is just, that's so awesome. I mean, it's incredible to watch that transformation for somebody.
0: Yeah, it's the best part of it.
1: Yeah.
0: You know, in our luncheon, it was based off of ACH Celebrates.
1: Yeah.
0: Which is our monthly celebration that the men come to on the last Wednesday of the month at 7. Anybody's welcome to come to that over at 209 South Jackson. But the men celebrate, I got a driver's license, or I got to see my kids for the first time, or talk to them on the phone for the first time in years. You know, just little things like that. And those pieces change the lives of those men, those little successes, because now they experience one of them and it gives them some hope and they can take the next step, you know, and these little wins help them get past all of their difficulties in some way, shape, or form.
1: You know, I think one of the interesting things about Another Chance House, and when you hear those testimonies, when you spend time, which you guys will have an opportunity this weekend if you'd like, when you spend time with the guys that Another Chance House is lifting up, you realize that they're all very different people at very different places, and with different goals and different things that they're working on in their lives. And Another Chance House has the capability to encompass all of them and help them kind of through their individual struggle. And I think that, you know, I think a lot of programs out there specifically address one need, whereas you guys have this umbrella where you can take in men at different walks and different positions, and you can help them as a whole. I think that's what's great about Another Chance House.
0: Right. It's, you know, we don't just work with drugs and alcohol or just mental health or whatever. If you are homeless or at risk of homelessness and 18 years or older, we can help you.
1: Yeah.
0: The success is at different levels, too, just like the needs at different levels.
1: Yeah.
0: You know, you're not going to come out a millionaire.
1: No.
0: I mean, that's not what success means to us, you know. Being able to be self-sufficient and get something done, even if you have to go to the food stamp office and still get food stamps or something like that, you know, you're the one making those efforts. It's your success in that. It's just at varying levels.
1: So let's talk about the open house, because it's not a fundraiser. It's just an invite to the local community to come out and see what Another Chance House does, right? That's going down the Saturday?
0: Saturday morning from 11 a.m. to 2. It is a come and go, but we suggest you come and stay.
1: Yeah.
0: You get to experience a lot more by doing that. We'll serve lunch, you know, close to noon. It's lunch that our staff cook, just like they feed the men on a regular basis. And then we'll have Tennessee Tuckness and Gary Thomason there playing live music. We'll also do probably one or two testimonies from some of the men.
1: Yeah.
0: And then we do tours of the property and the program, where we walk a group through and show them the different levels of program by walking through those homes. And then we talk about what takes place during that time frame of them living with us.
1: You know, I'll tell you what, if you are a local business that is looking for a charitable cause to support, if you're a church, a faith organization looking for a cause, Another Chance House is such a worthy cause of that. And here's the other thing that I always love. You don't just show up with your bags and go, hey, I'm here, house me. You guys actually have a process for these men to join you at Another Chance House.
0: Yes, and it's a long process sometimes. Unfortunately, I wish it wasn't as long, but they call every day.
1: Yeah.
0: If you want to come into our program, you call and you ask to be put on the wait list. We get you on that wait list. Eventually, a case manager calls you and kind of screens you just to make sure that this is what you want.
1: Yeah. Because
0: it's not a place to come hang out.
1: Yeah, no.
0: It's hard work. And so if you really want to be better, then they go through that and just kind of give you a little bit of the requirements, and then you keep calling every day.
1: Yeah.
0: And at some point, if you've called every day, you're going to come in.
1: Yeah.
0: And it's sometimes is a grueling process, but it's worth it.
1: Yeah.
0: Is the thing. And you can ask it, probably any of the men there will tell you, I called for 10 weeks and I'm glad I did.
1: Yeah.
0: You know, no matter how hard it was.
1: So the open house kicks off 11 o'clock this coming Saturday. Where do they find you guys?
0: 209 South Jackson. There's parking all around that area right there. We have a parking lot at 2nd, Southwest 2nd and Jackson. Mm-hmm. And then we're in the courtyard back behind 209.
1: Yeah.
0: So you can't miss it when you show up and you walk right back around the house and there it is.
1: Yep. And it's going to be beautiful weather. So definitely worth going out there for the open house. And if they want to find you online, what can they do?
0: Just go to anotherchancehouse.org. And the open house is listed there also. And then there's also a place where you can go and fill out an application to be live in our program. There's a little bit of everything on our website.
1: Very good. Steve, thank you for coming and visiting. I appreciate that.
0: Oh, appreciate you.
1: Oh, absolutely. You guys have a great open house that's going down this Saturday. Do not miss it. If you want to know more about Another Chance House, if you're looking for a great organization to get out there and support, go check it out this weekend.

0: 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Feel free to tell a friend, man. We're not going to stop you. 102.9 The Rattler. Eric Slater in the mornings here. Let me check these key words. Let's see. You guys are knocking it out of the park. Trick is your first keyword, T-R-I-C-K. 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Led Zeppelin coming up next.
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Hey, look, I know it has been a busy morning, but I don't want you to think, not even for a little bit, that I'm not thinking right now about your prostate. For real, October 15th, we turn the volume up on your prostate. Yeah, we're still working on it. Details just around the corner. Here's the Eagles. Good morning.

0: Def Leppard making the rounds, man. 102.9 The Rattler. They just announced a major tour of North America. I mean, they're going to be in Austin. They're going to be in San Antonio, Oklahoma City, Houston. They are going to be, let's see, I'm trying to look at Fort Worth. They're going to be, I'm looking for Texas dates. Oklahoma City, they're going to be, so they're going to be in the area. Do they have any from New Mexico? I'm not seeing anything in New Mexico. I was thinking maybe in Albuquerque or something like that, but, man, they are making the rounds and they're going everywhere. Philly and New York and Denver and Minneapolis, Chicago. So a lot of cool destinations. I put in the email saying, hey, we need to give away a destination for Def Leppard is what I will call it. I don't know if they'll call it that, but that's what I'm going to call it. So, yeah. Anyway, hopefully that'll get put together at some point. If you only knew how little influence I have here. Anyway, good morning. I got to go. My keyword was trick, T-R-I-C-K. Let me double check. Did I just give you the right trick? T-R-I-C-K. You can still play it if you'd like. Iris has got your next keyword coming up here in just minutes. Stick around for that. Dirty Dave in at 3. He's got the bump. He's got another keyword at 4. And the Jimmy John's early work release, getting you ready to go out there to the Chamber Barbecue. So have a great afternoon. Play those keywords. I'll see you back here to kick off your weekend in the AM.
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It's 102.9 The Rattler. It's Mighty Iris. Is there a better time to wake up with cash in hand? 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

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Eric Slater, 1029 The Rattler. 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I'll see you back here bright and early in the AM with all the details. 7:30, I got your news of the weird and unnatural.

0: 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It's 1029 The Rattler. 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
3: 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Yeah, she's unstable. 102.

Oh my God, I had a phone interview yesterday, you guys. It happened. It was a childhood TV crush of mine. It's 102.9 The Rattler. It's Mighty Iris, and I fell all over myself. Like, I was editing it a little bit yesterday, too, and you could just hear. You can hear how big my smile is while I'm talking to this person. He was on a TV show. He's done voice work. As a cartoon character, which is what I want to be one day. But yeah, he was super nice, so I cannot wait to tell you who it is when it gets closer to me releasing it. Yeah.

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1: 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All right, that was 44 words.
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It sure does. It's 102.9 The Rattler. It's Mighty Iris. Can you believe it's freaking almost Friday? I know. I almost said the other word. Sorry. That's what I fear the most. When you're on radio, you say a bad word on accident. Is it like, did I really just say that? You know? And sometimes I worry. No, I'm just kidding. I don't. But maybe I do. All that antacid I took in the 60s. Anyway, I hope you're watching your spooky films. Elvira. Yeah? She's my girl.

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Eric Slater, 1029 The Rattler. Classic Cash is back. Your shot to play for $1,000 per day. Now, we got five keywords. 8 a.m., 10, noon, 2, and 4. And all you got to do is text those keywords back to us or drop them in at the website. If you want a shot at the cash, you got to play those keywords. Now, this week, we're also going to get you hooked up with tickets for the Chamber Barbecue, Route 66 Motor Speedway, and Pints for Prostates is just around the corner. I'll see you back here bright and early in the a.m. with all the details. 7:30, I got your news of the weird and unnatural.

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0: That's how I would sing it if I was doing karaoke. It's 102.9 The Rattler. Pints for Prostates is coming up, you guys, on the 15th at Pondicetta Brewery. 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We'll put a free pint in your hand. All you have to do, men 45 and up, is come get your free PSA blood test. 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

I think I've given up on Evil Dead Burn, by the way. It's 102.9 The Rattler. It's Mighty Iris. I've tried four times already this week to watch the full movie, and it starts off so good and scary. It's on HBO Max. It's the newest Evil Dead movie, and I just can't finish it for some reason. I pick up my phone, and I just can't. I lost interest. Maybe I'm wrong. You know, I've just had a lot going on, and there's a lot I need to finish, and it's all on my phone. So I need to, like, maybe just put it away. And should I try one more time to watch the rest of it? I don't know. You tell me. It's 102.9 The Rattler.

0: Lady's new music video for Mr. Charm. I told you that was one of my favorite songs off the new album, Foreign Tongues. And yeah, man, they got Alexander Skarsgård to be Mr. Charm in the music video. He's such a fox. Ugh, it's 1029 The Rattler. You think he'd go out with me?
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0: 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I hope you heard it. It's 1029 The Rattler, because I'm not saying it again. 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

I'm starstruck still. Listening to our conversation back, like, I need to go back and edit it some more. The phone interview I had yesterday with, I can't say his name, it's 1029 The Rattler, it's Mighty Iris. But he was so nice, and oh my god, I like fell all over myself. But he was so sweet about it, as Canadians are. Yeah, he's from Canada. I love it. Canadians are so nice. So yeah, he was no different, and I love him, and I want to marry him. And that's all.

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Yeah, rock the Casbah. It's 102.9 The Rattler. It's Mighty Iris High. So, creature features are on the brain right now. I was watching Creature from the Black Lagoon, the black and white one. They're all on Peacock right now. I've never seen The Invisible Man, though, and I added that to my playlist, my watch list. So I might watch that tonight when I get home. But I want movie theater popcorn. I'm still craving that.

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Eric Slater, 1029 The Rattler. Coincidentally, we have got both. Classic Cash is back. 5 keywords a day, Monday through Friday. Any one of those keywords could put $1,000 in your pocket, but you gotta play the keywords. 8, 10, noon, 2, and 4. 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Hey, speaking of money, Pints for Prostates is just around the corner. October 15th, we're looking for guys 45 plus to come out to Pondicetta Brewery for a free PSA test. 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And Route 66 Motor Speedway. First big race showcase of October coming up this weekend. We got the tickets, and I'll have the details back here bright and early in the AM. Plus 7:30, I got your news of the weird and unnatural.

0: 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Okay, they're kicking off a monstrous month of racing, and monster is correct because it's the Halloween season. Do they have spooky trucks? Only time will tell. 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
1: Fall is here. Cooler weather is upon us. And of course, we're in the midst of the football season. And all

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I keep adding songs to my Halloween playlist. I want a DJ somewhere. I should reach out to some peeps I know. Maybe they'll hire me at some, maybe like a Friday or a Saturday this month. That would be nice. I miss DJing. It's 102.9 The Rattler. It's Mighty Iris. Yeah, I'm getting my playlist together. Lots of, Susie and the Banshees and Book of Love.

0: All right, everyone, if you're listening, get your phone out. Be ready to text in about 15 minutes. You have another keyword coming at you for $1,000 in classic cash. 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
1: Hey, Classic Rock begins. It's Dirty Dave from 1029 The Rattler, and I have two words for you caffeine junkies. 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

shaking. 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

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Eric Slater, 1029 The Rattler. 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

0: 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It's 102.9 The Rattler. 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
1: There's something stuck in my teeth. It's 102.9 The Rattler. Right in the back there. But I don't want to put my fingers in my mouth. It's Mighty Iris. It's 102.9 The Rattler. Hi. Almost feels like a popcorn kernel, but I didn't have popcorn, so that's scary. And I hardly ate today because I have cramps. So what could it be? What did I have? Oh, you know what? I did take a bite of something earlier. That's how I knew my stomach hurt, because I had cramps. Anyway, I'm going to go look for some floss. Yeah. Sorry if that grosses you out. But I feel like we're close now. We have that personal, close relationship. You're like my brother or my sister, you know? I love you guys. Amarillo, you rock. It's 102.9 The Rattler.

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real classic rock. You be listening to 1029 The Rattler. I am your afternoon thing. My name is Dirty Dave. I like coffee. I like you. I want to put you two together. Got the afternoon bump coming up in about 30 minutes. The best darn coffee you're ever going to put in your face hole. It's from Coffee Beans, and Coffee Lady has provided some really good stuff. It's Dirty Dave's afternoon bump. It's coming up.

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0: 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I am Dirty Dave. We want to put something in your pants. $1,000. It is classic cash. And we got a brand new keyword coming up in a little bit less than an hour. Don't go.
1: Fall is here. 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

0: There was recently a list put out of the ultimate driving songs. Springsteen was at number 2 with Born in the USA, and for some reason, In the Air Tonight was number 7. I mean, I know the doo-doom, doo-doom part is pretty cool, but the rest of it's just kind of chill. It's 102.9 The Rather. I'm Dirty Dave. I am not chill. I am dying to give you the brand new keyword. It's coming up here in about 15 minutes. It's your chance to win $1,000. What would you do with $1,000? Me? I want to head over to Coffee Beans and clean that place out.
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I have Dirty Dave. 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It is hug. H-U-G, hug. 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

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Eric Slater, 102.9 The Rattler. Coincidentally, we have got both. Classic Cash is back. 5 keywords a day, Monday through Friday. Any one of those keywords could put $1,000 in your pocket, but you gotta play the keywords. 8, 10, noon, 2, and 4. Listen for the keywords that win right here on The Rattler, and good luck. Hey, speaking of money, Pints for Prostates is just around the corner. October 15th, we're looking for guys 45 plus to come out to Pondicetta Brewery for a free PSA test. Take the test, get a free pint, and we'll get you signed up to win $1,000 from Access Community Credit Union. And Route 66 Motor Speedway. First big race showcase of October coming up this weekend. We got the tickets, and I'll have the details back here bright and early in the AM. Plus 7:30, I got your news of the weird and unnatural.

Real Classic Rock 1029, The Rattler. My name is Dirty Dave. Hug was our keyword for this hour. That is the word you want to text to 806-350-1029 and start to say.

0: How are you going to spend $1,000? $1,000 worth of beer, how long would that last you? Well, about 30 years ago, that lasted me about 3 days, so maybe we'll come up with a better idea. We got the early work release coming up next. We're going to start it off kind of soft, but also kind of cool. Night Ranger with Sister Christian.
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That right there should have been on our list of ultimate driving songs. It was not. Miley Cyrus was, so that should tell you about the rest of the list. Keyword for this hour to win $1,000 was the word hug.

the early work release on 102.9 The Rattler. This is my creepy voice when the song is kind of low. Now I'd like to get louder, because this is that song that we used to sing and we had our own verse that wasn't really in the song.

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Classic Rock 102.9, The Rattler. You know you've been waiting for the keyword for the Classic Cash, right? You waited too long. It was last hour, exactly 1 hour ago, and it was the word hug. And I have to say it weird so you can hear the G on the end, because it's hug. Let's come in for a big hug. Text that to 806-350-1029 and get rich! Buddy, you're a

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Eric Slater, 1029 The Rattler. Coincidentally, we have got both. Classic Cash is back. 5 keywords a day, Monday through Friday. Any one of those keywords could put $1,000 in your pocket, but you gotta play the keywords. 8, 10, noon, 2, and 4. Listen for the keywords that win right here on The Rattler, and good luck. Hey, speaking of money, Pints for Prostates is just around the corner. October 15th, we're looking for guys 45 plus to come out to Pondicetta Brewery for a free PSA test. Take the test, get a free pint, and we'll get you signed up to win $1,000 from Access Community Credit Union. And Route 66 Motor Speedway. First big race showcase of October coming up this weekend. We got the tickets, and I'll have the details back here bright and early in the AM. Plus 7:30, I got your news of the weird and unnatural.

0: Oh, my friends love a prostate exam. It's Pints for Prostates at Pondicetta Brewery coming up next Thursday. That's the 15th. Or as Austin said, beers for butts. Thanks for the text, Austin. You could win yourself a beer just for, you know, taking the PSA. No fingers going in you. It's a PSA test. A little bit of blood, and they'll let you know if you have anything wrong. You also have a chance to win $1,000, just like we're giving away $1,000 every day right here, except they're going to make sure you don't die, and we're going to make sure you have enough money to get locked up.
1: Fall is here. Cooler weather is upon us. 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

Classic Rock 102.9, The Rattler. I am Dirty Dan. Okay, we've been talking about the ultimate driving songs. Number one was Hotel California. Springsteen with Born in the USA was number two. There was a Miley Cyrus song in there and Bon Jovi. But every song I'm playing here today pretty much is like, this definitely should have been on that list. Gotta love some ZZ Top. That's why we play it right here on 102.9, The Rattler. This one is definitely one of their pumpter one. Pumpter. It's a word. Look it up.

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Classic Rock 102.9, The Rattler, 2 hours ago to the minute. I gave you our final keyword for today's Classic Cash. It was hug. H-U-G, hug. Everyone texted it to 806-350-1029. Everyone has their own little fantasies about what to do with $1,000. Getting a chunky stripper to come and strip the paint in your living room so you can do it a new color. I was told I have to say it differently than what I was thinking. But you know what I meant, right? Someone who takes their clothes off, right?

0: 1029, The Rattler Rocks. I is Dirty Dave. Route 66 Motor Speedway kicking off another monstrous month of racing. You want tickets to it, baby? You need to check out Slater tomorrow morning. He's got that plus a whole bunch of keywords to put $1,000 deep in.
1: Fall is here. Cooler weather is upon us. 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
4: Defending trans Texans is something we have to do every day.
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11: 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He's like the Grinch, but for all the holidays.

Classic Rock 102.9, The Rattler. It's Dirty Dave here, and we've been talking about money so much today. $1,000, keyword, hug. Yeah, we forgot to do a bunch of dumbass holidays, because there was a lot of them today, but this is my favorite one. National Fluffer Nutter Day. I don't know what a fluffer nutter is, but I know what it sounds like, and my brain is smiling at this one.

0: All right, dude. If you had $1,000, would you dress up like a lady? Please? I got $1,000. Hug was our keyword for this hour, or whenever the hell it was. Hug was the keyword to text at 806-350-1029. I'm taking off right now, but I'll be back tomorrow. I know Slater and Mighty Iris has keywords, but I got the best ones. Starting at 4 o'clock. Before that, though, it's the early work release. No, after that's the early work release. Before that is the afternoon bump. That's the part I really like, because I need a little juice to get me through the rest of the day. Something to put in my veins, and I choose coffee. Coffee lady, coffee beans, got the good stuff, and I will give you some tomorrow. Till then, I'm really going to miss you.
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